0: Michael, we're not gonna fight about this, okay?
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What if I called? What if you come pick me up? And your El Camino.

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You care for me so well. You love me, I can tell. Woken up by a lovely smell. 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How did I get this lucky? Can